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3: 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Up next, news headlines and a check of your weather forecast. I'm Lindsay Draper reporting for KDDL. Fire crews are continuing to battle the more than 300-acre pocket fire burning in timber and brush near Sedona.
4: This fire was first reported at around 5 Friday night in the Red Rocks Secret Mountain Wilderness area. Forest Service spokesman Dick Fleischman explains they've managed to keep the fire from growing rapidly.
5: The dozer line we put in Friday night, early Saturday morning, is still holding on the tops of the fire, staying out of Oak Creek Canyon. That location, we call that the heel of the fire. And they are actually in there scouting around to see how they can actually get some containment in around there.
4: Fleischman says there are concerns about the safety of those battling the blaze, as well as this week's weather forecast.
5: We still have difficulty with those steep slopes as far as safety with our personnel. Keeping that in check with water and retardant as necessary. Potential for thunderstorms and outflow winds from those, which could be very problematic because that could push the fire in any direction.
4: As of late last night, no containment has been reached on the pocket fire. Residents in Oak Creek Canyon between Sedona and Forest Highlands remain under a go evacuation order. An evacuation center is in place at Red Rocks High School, and Highway 89A is closed between Sedona and I-17. The cause of the fire is undetermined, but it's believed to be human caused. I'm Bill Monroe reporting.
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3: In your Cattle Country weather forecast, Chino Valley, Prescott Valley, Dewey Humboldt, and the Prescott area calling for mostly clear skies overnight tonight, sunny and windy for tomorrow. Expect an overnight low of 64 tonight with a high tomorrow of 96, 95 for the high on Wednesday. In the Verde Valley, 65 tonight with a high tomorrow of 106, Wednesday high of 104. That's your forecast. 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

0: No matter how high you get, it's the Oaks, of course, Oak Ridge Boys with Jim West, your favorite classic country, is playing right here every day, of course. On the way, Roseanne Cash, Seven-Year Ache, and we got a honky-tonk attitude from Joe Diffie coming up.
1: Whoa, okay. 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

0: Oh, it's a little classic honky-tonk right there from David Ball. And look what followed me home. Could it be an alien? I'm almost afraid to ask. Boy, you know, aliens and UFOs and UAPs and such are all the rage these days. Are we alone in the universe? Full disclosure, you know, I did go last week. We went and saw Disclosure Day, the movie, the Spielberg movie, but it's actually pretty good. But look what followed me home. Yeah, I'm almost afraid to ask.
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0: It was a hit record for Don Williams, the Gentle Giant. I've got a winner in you. Speaking of Don Williams, have you heard about the latest album? I guess Don Williams' son actually stumbled upon a lost tape of unreleased music that his father, Don Williams, had not released back in the 90s, I guess, 80s or 90s, and found it in the basement. And they remixed it, remastered the songs, and recently put out a brand new album on Don Williams. I believe it's called Epilogue, The Basement Tapes.
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0: It's Vince Gill just trying to get over you here on our Country Music Monday night. There's a guy on X, formerly Twitter, called @FreddyLA7, and he's been all over the place with World Cup. It's one of those topics that European readers get to experience through the eyes of FreddyLA7, @FreddyLA7. You ought to follow him. I am. He's just blown away by America. They went to Bucky's, and he posted up, "Dude, LMAO, this is a gas station." And that post has been viewed over 25 million times. And he's all over the place. J.J. Watt, one of the players for the Houston Texans, put him up at a world-class hotel because he was just, you know, watching him on X and experiencing America through this German's eyes.
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0: There's Sawyer Brown with The Race Is On here on our country music get-together. The movie that came out in 1984 called Rhinestone that starred Dolly Parton and Sylvester Stallone was released today and universally received negative reviews. The much-hyped movie about a singer's effort to transform a New York City cab driver into a country star within 2 weeks flopped at the box office, but it did produce several hit singles, including Tennessee Homesick Blues.
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0: Here's Ricky Van Shelton here on our Country Music Monday Night Get Together. Be right back. I have a nice long Texas size music set coming up, and Randy Travis is going to kick that off next.
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0: They're the Forrester Sisters here on our Country Music Monday Night Get-Together. 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She's giving us the coffee we've always wanted in a new collaboration with Community Coffee. Her new coffee line is called Cup of Ambition. Inspired by at Dolly Parton's beloved anthem 9 to 5, Cup of Ambition is Dolly's new signature coffee brand. It launches in partnership with at Community Coffee and getting a first taste of light, medium, and dark roasts. You can at Dolly's Tennessee and Travel Stop that opens June 24th, right around the corner. According to the social media announcement, that coffee will be available on a larger scale soon. It's likely that Cup of Ambition will be sold as whole bean and ground varieties at grocery stores.
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0: It's Toby Keith here on our Country Music Monday Night Get-Together. Two birthdays in country music today. Both of these artists are now dead. Born in 1930 in Atlanta, Georgia, Roy Drusky, the singer who was popular from the 60s through the early 70s, known for his baritone voice, his highest charting single, the number one, Yes, Mr. Peters, a duet with Priscilla Mitchell. We lost Roy Drusky in September of 04. He was 74 years old. And born today in 1936 in Brownsville, Texas, Kris Kristofferson, the musician, actor, and writer known for writing the hits Me and Bobby McGee, For the Good Times, Sunday Morning Coming Down, Help Me Make It Through the Night. It was 1985 when Kris joined fellow country artists Waylon Jennings, Willie Nelson, and Johnny Cash when they formed the country supergroup The Highwaymen. In 2004, Kris was inducted into the Country Music Hall of Fame, and he also died in September of 2024. He was 88 years old.
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0: There's Faith Hill with Breathe here on our Country Music Monday Night Get Together. Dutton Ranch has become the biggest streaming success in the history of Paramount Plus. I don't understand why they haven't already re-upped it for season two, but they have not as yet. If you're not familiar with the show, it airs on Paramount Plus. It's a Yellowstone sequel from Taylor Sheridan. Annette Bening co-stars in this. So does Ed Harris. He plays a weathered veteran and veterinarian who treats animals with compassion and understanding and has a good sense of humor. Annette Bening is described as the powerful, cunning, and charming head of a major ranch in Texas. That show debuted to record ratings for the networks. So it ought to be back for a season two. I certainly hope so. It's a good show. We'll be right back. And I have Alan Jackson singing Mercury Blues when we return.
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0: It's Barbara Mandrell here on our Country Music Monday Night Get Together. Kenny Chesney believes that songwriting and fishing have a whole lot in common. The country music star recently sat down with the legendary producer Rick Rubin on the show Tetragrammaton, and the two got talking about songwriting. Kenny said, "I've always said that writing songs was a lot like fishing. You can go out there one day and not get anything. But then there's that one day where it's just magic. We're at the mercy of whatever it is, and that's where songs come from for me, whatever that source is. And people go to writing camps, and I get that. Or we're going to make an appointment to write a song, and I get that. But the best songs come when they're lived."
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0: That's Mark Chestnut with Blame It on Texas here on our Country Music Monday night. I'll be right back. Keith Whitley kicks off another Texas-sized music set right after this quick break.
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0: There's Rodney Crowell with What Kind of Love here on our Country Music Monday night. You know, it's quite rare for an artist to have a number one with their debut single, but Clint Black did it in 1989 with A Better Man. He wrote that song with his longtime collaborator Hayden Nicholas, inspired by a breakup he'd recently gone through. It had been a long relationship, and Black was reflecting on how, even though it hadn't worked out, it changed him for the better. And he suggested the line, "I'm leaving here a better man," to his co-writer Hayden Nicholas, who had an idea for a rhythm figure. So they joined those two ideas and wrote the song, released as the lead single from his debut album, Killing Time. Better Man shot the singer to the very top of the radio charts on Billboard in June on the 10th in 1989. You can relive it on my Facebook post of the night right now at Doyle, spelled D-O-Y-L-E, Doyle King, on Facebook.
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0: I'm Maria here on our Country Music Monday night. Well, CMA Fest lineup has been procured. It's going to stream on Hulu, but air on ABC on June 25th. That's this Thursday, CMA Fest. It'll be hosted by Riley Green and Good Morning America's Laura Spencer. The three-hour special will feature performances by Blake Shelton, the band Perry, Carly Pierce, Cody Johnson, Dina Carter, Ella Langley, Gretchen Wilson, Hardy, Jason Aldean, Jelly Roll, Jordan Davis, Keith Urban, Lainey Wilson, Luke Bryan, Michael McDonald, Molly Tuttle, The Red Clay Strays, Ricky Skaggs, Riley Green, Russell Dickerson, Stephen Wilson Jr., Tim McGraw, Tucker Wetmore, and Zach Topp. And as part of its sponsorship, SoFi will be spotlighting a performance from Dina Carter and debut the live performance of Shaboozey's newest single called Cowgirl. Well, we could probably all do without that, but it's going to be good to see a lot of these artists. And I'll record it so I can fast forward through the parts that I don't want to watch, you know what I mean?
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0: That's Clay Walker with Hypnotize the Moon here on our Country Music Monday night. Speaking of Clint Black's Better Man, a number one song for him, his debut single that went number one. Boy, put his name on the map. Clint kicks off a Texas-sized music set, and that comes your way next.
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0: The Nitty Gritty Dirt Band. Baby's Got a Hold on Me. Yeah, the guys doing their big final tour. Hopefully wrapping things up this year, trying to get to a stage of retirement. That's kind of hard to do sometimes, right? Highway 101 on the way. Randy Travis, too.
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0: It's Highway 101 and that walking, talking, crying, barely beating, breathing, beating, broken heart, something like that. 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

0: Ronnie McDowell in a New York minute. Stuff there too from Jody Messina. I want to say that's one of those Phil Vassar classics, a song called Bye Bye. Little Texas on the way, Shenandoah too.
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Merle Haggard, Mama Tried. Hey there, I'm Linda. Thanks so much for hanging out with me. It's ETC.

0: Brooks and Dunn, one of those great club songs, and Rock My World. And of course, the Canadians, Emerson Drive. I should be sleeping. Alan Jackson on the way, and more.
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0: That's what I call old school country music, and I love every note of it. Ronnie Millsap, don't you ever get tired of hurting me? I mean, doesn't it get old at some point? Keith Whitley on the way and Faith Hill.
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0: It's Marley Stuff from Faith Hill, Take Me As I Am. 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One of those prequel to the TV show Yellowstone. Really great stuff. Hey, Chestnut in a couple of minutes and Dolly.
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Winona, along with her mama, and Love is Alive. Winona's new album, The Hard Truth, comes out in October. Let me tell you, so far from what I've heard, really great stuff. Here's Kenny. She's got it all.

0: Reba McEntire, one of those songs we usually play around Father's Day, because not everybody's got that, you know, happy Father's Day story. Reba, the greatest man I never knew. Alabama on the way, and Billy Currington.
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0: It's Mary Chapin down at the Twist and Shout. And, of course, Billy Currington, that song written by Luke Bryan. And, of course, every time I hear that song, Good Directions, can't help but think of pork rinds. Love those barbecue pork rinds. Some of my favorites. Lee Greenwood in a minute and Michelle Wright.
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0: It's Michelle Wright and Take It Like a Man. Stuff there too from Lee Greenwood. Yeah, hearts aren't meant to break. They're made to love. I love those love songs that he did back in the day. John Michael in just a minute. John Conley.
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0: sense. No phone, no boo, no pets. I ain't got no cigarettes, but 2 hours of push.
1: Roger Miller, King of the Road. One of those songs that just goes down in history. It's one of the greatest songs ever written. George Strait is going to be joining Alan Jackson coming up this weekend. That will be taped and aired back at some point on NBC. And thankful to NBC that they're going to do that. Here's Ace in the Hole.

0: Hal Ketchum, Past the Point of Rescue, always one of my favorite singer-songwriters who died way, way too young. Trisha Yearwood in a minute. Some Joe Diffie for you, too.
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13: 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Our conclusion? 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

0: Roseanne Cash, and Never Be You. Stuff there, too, from Trisha Yearwood, and You Say You Will. And, of course, the great Joe Diffie and John Deere Green. So many great songs to play for you still this morning. I've got stuff from Randy Travis and Lila McCann. Remember her? About the same time Leanne Rimes came out, you had another young girl. That's on the way.
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0: Patti Loveless, and I'm that kind of girl. It's kind of surprised that Patti Loveless didn't join Vince Gill for the Bill Cody tribute, the Radio Hall of Famer who just had his funeral at the Opry. I had a feeling they might perform together. Hey, Randy Travis in a minute and Confederate Railroad.
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Crystal Gayle and Turning Away. I'm Linda. So I mentioned this weekend, Saturday, Alan Jackson doing that final show. He said he's so excited. He was fishing last weekend, kind of, you know, prepping his heart and getting ready for it, trying to figure out the playlist, all that stuff. NBC will be recording the special. They're going to be playing it back, not only on NBC, but also on the Peacock channel. So we will keep you posted on that. Won't be this weekend, but I think it'll be soon. Here's Alan Jackson.

0: Dolly Parton and the Bargain Store. And Dolly does have a lot of stuff she's selling right now. Everything from these beautiful lipsticks to her line of different types of cologne. She's got a ton of different ones. And of course, you know, the stuff that you see at the grocery store, which I think I've tried every single one of them so far. And all of them pretty good. Even her cornbread is really good, too, if you ever see that. Hey, Brad Paisley on the way and the Judds.
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0: Stuff there too from Brad Paisley. Yeah, I mentioned he used, I don't know, 40, 50 guitars in the taping of that one song. Hear them all. On the way, Blackhawk and Hank Jr.
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It's Ronnie Millsap. Why don't you spend the night? Yeah, so kind of like what they're doing with Alan Jackson, where they are having a lot of artists sing their favorite songs from him, joining him on stage, just paying tribute. They did that with Ronnie Millsap, too, a couple of years back. That was really greatness, too. Here's Reba.

0: kind of one of those old flame songs, Mark Chestnut. I just wanted you to know. I've got more on the way. Tracy Lawrence in a minute. And Clint Black.
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0: Eddie Raven. Yeah, Joe had it figured out. Sometimes, man, you got to take Joe's approach to life. Otherwise, man, you'll just get gray hair and wrinkled and, you know, bitter and all that stuff. Yeah, Joe letting it go. Joe knows how to live. Eddie Raven, the greatness of Eddie Raven. Tracy Byrd on the way and Diamond Rio.
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0: Tracy Byrd, and you know that first step. I'm Linda. I hope you have a great rest of your day. Hey, find me on Facebook. Come on by and say hi. Let me know how you're doing, what's going on in your world. 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

As they celebrate their 50th anniversary this year, they're going to be joined by Big and Rich and also John Anderson for their first ever headlining show, celebrating their career and their music at the Ryman Auditorium. That is coming up on Thursday for the Bellamy Brothers. Steve Holy, as well as Alabama and Dwight Yoakam, are coming up in just a bit. Here's Brooks and Dunn.

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And maybe we should start seeing other people. And baby, things are moving way too fast for me.

0: It wasn't too long after the band changed their name to Alabama from Wild Country that they would go on and score their first number one hit, penned by Randy Owen. It's Tennessee River. This year, they are on their farewell tour so many years later. Their next stop in Fort Laramie, Ohio, that'll be on the 10th of July. We have some Dwight Yoakam on the way, and also Jessica Andrews.
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Joe Diffie Classic. It's Prop Me Up Beside the Jukebox If I Die. Good morning. Today is the birthday of June Carter Cash, born on the 23rd of June in 1929. Selma Blair celebrates her 54th birthday. Eddie Marsan.

0: They continue on their American Made farewell tour this summer, the Oak Ridge Boys, trying to love two women. Good morning. I'm Jeff DeWeese, and I've got more great country to share with you in just a bit. Some Sammy Kershaw and Sugarland coming up in moments.
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How old do you think I am? 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

0: and watermelon wine.
1: As a young songwriter first arriving in Nashville, Tennessee, Tom T. Hall asked around, "How do you write a great country song?" The reply was, "Write about true stories in your life." He was really surprised how popular one of those stories became. It also was one of the most magical and pure songwriting experiences of his career. Old Dog's Children and Watermelon Wine. Back in residency in Vegas, Kenny Chesney's coming up. Also Eddie Rabbit and Shenandoah. Along with George Jones, here's Barbara Mandrell.

0: It was during an informal lunch break during a recording session where Eddie Rabbit was working on his album Loveline that he and his frequent songwriting partner, Even Stevens, instead of having a sandwich, wrote a song instead, which became a last-minute addition to that collection and a number one hit, too. It's Suspicions. Good morning. Some Shenandoah coming up in just a bit, and some Garth Brooks as well.
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0: Well, he retired a few years ago now. Ronnie Millsap had an amazing run during his career, which trails all the way back to the late 1960s when he was working with Elvis Presley. During that time, he scored an amazing 40 number one hits, including My Heart. Good morning. I'm Jeff DeWeese. As we get this Tuesday underway, we have Winona Judd and some Shania Twain coming up.
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0: We're keeping things hush-hush, right? Nobody needs to know. It's Shania Twain, who hosted the ACM Awards last month in Vegas. And coming up next month, she's going to be releasing her next album on July the 26th, which includes a duet with Tanya Tucker. The collection is called Little Miss Twain. On the way here in just a bit, Rodney Crowell and Brooks and Dunn.
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ain't living long like this. It's Waylon Jennings, whose birthday was on the 15th of June. And to mark that special day, Waylon's birthday bash, which happened in, of all places, Luckenbach, Texas, of course. Some Julio Iglesias with Willie Nelson and David Lee Murphy are on the way in just a little while. Right now, Tanya Tucker. She's

0: Julio Iglesias, along with Willie Nelson, whose Outlaw Music Festival tour in its 11th year is happening this summer, and that includes his big 4th of July picnic. That is just a matter of days away. A song that became his biggest hit that he never grows tired of singing, John Anderson, coming up next.
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0: Her cover of Linda Ronstadt, it's Terry Clark, and poor, poor, pitiful May on select dates this summer. She is out with Alabama as they continue on their farewell tour. It's the 23rd of June. It's Pink Flamingo Day, Pecan Sandy's Day. It's National Hydration Day, and it's Typewriter Day. It was 158 years ago on this date, the 23rd of June. Back in 1868, the patent for the typewriter was granted. And less than 160 years later, we have moved from the typewriter to the computer printer and now reading most everything online with emails. We got some Merle Haggard and the Bellamy Brothers coming up next.
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0: It was during his Cowboy Rides Away tour some 16 years ago. The first person that came on stage to wish George Strait the very best was Alan Jackson. George Strait returns the favor, along with so many others, this weekend with Alan Jackson's grand finale farewell concert. That happening at Nissan Stadium in Nashville. Good morning, I'm Jeff DeWeese, and I got some Trish Yearwood coming up, and also Daryl Singletary.
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2: 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Good day. It's Tuesday, June 23rd. I'm Gregory Scott reporting with local news. Meant to check if your weather forecast on Cattle Country. No containment has been reached on the 257-acre pocket fire burning in Sedona's Red Rock Secret Wilderness area. The fire was reported burning in timber and brush Friday afternoon, causing road closures and evacuations. During a live operational presentation on Facebook last night, Tim Carter, director of Coconino National Forest Emergency Management, said Oak Creek Canyon residents who were evacuated were able to return home.
3: They'll be able to re-enter their homes. They're going to be met by law enforcement, working checkpoints at the road. They'll have to show proof of address that they do reside there full time, and then they'll be allowed back into their homes. The highway is still closed, so general traffic will still not be able to come through.
2: Operations Section Chief Travis Mayberry explained there are a lot of firefighters on the ground working to get some containment.
4: They're trying to come up with those plans to figure out how we can protect values. That could be hand line, saw line, you know, the guys on the ground cutting it. It could be heavy equipment. They're developing that plan to protect that.
2: A portion of the Coconino National Forest around the pocket fire is closed to ensure the safety of the public and firefighters. The cause of the fire is under investigation. The city of Prescott and the town of Chino Valley and Dewey Humboldt could have their fiscal year 2027 budgets in place. A public hearing on the more than $311 million final Prescott budget will be held in city council chambers on North Montezuma Street at 3 this afternoon. Following the hearing, council will consider final adoption, which will establish appropriations for all city funds, sets the fiscal year 2027 expenditure limitation, and adopts the final authorized position roster and expenditure list. The Chino Valley Town Council meets at 5:30 this afternoon to hold a public hearing and consider the final $48 million budget. That will be followed by a special Dewey Humboldt Town Council meeting at Town Hall, located on Highway 69. A public hearing will be held on their $12 million final budget before adoption is considered. The new fiscal year starts July 1st. Meanwhile, the Yavapai Plan Executive Board meets at 1 tomorrow afternoon to consider authorization of two applications for Arizona Smart Grant funding.
5: The money for the first request would be used to provide the $175,000 match required for the Highway 89 corridor study, which is Safe Streets and Roads for All federal grant. Also during its meeting in Prescott Valley Town Council Chambers on Skook Boulevard, the Executive Board will consider a second application to the Arizona Smart Fund to provide the $70,000 match for the development of a Highway 169 corridor study. This is also a Safe Streets and Roads for All federal grant conducted in partnership with Yavapai County. These resolutions express an interest by the Yavapai Plan Organization to pursue these funds. I'm Lindsay Draper reporting.
2: The Yavapai County Sheriff's Office is getting $2 million to strengthen existing programs.
6: Attorney General Chris Mays has announced the allocation of $10 million in opioid settlement funds to five sheriff's offices, which will support coordinated reentry planning services programs. The funding, drawn from the state share of settlement monies, is being distributed through formal agreements. The Coconino County Sheriff's Office is receiving money as well. Funds must be spent in support of coordinated reentry planning services programs before the close of the upcoming fiscal year on June 13, 2027. Attorney General's office officials say each sheriff's office will provide quarterly financial reports and programmatic updates to ensure accountability and transparency in the use of these funds. I'm Marty Myers reporting.
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2: In your cattle country weather forecast, looking at mostly sunny and getting hot. Chino Valley, Prescott Valley, Dew Humboldt, and the Prescott area well into the 90s. Forecast high 96. 15 to 20 mile per hour winds. Cottonwood and the Verde Valley with temperatures around 106 with just a 10 to 15 mile per hour breeze. Partly cloudy on into the evening, right around 70. A 10% chance of showers. Maybe an afternoon thunderstorm in Wednesday's forecast. Otherwise, much of the same. 93 in the Prescott Quad Cities. 15 to 25 mile per hour winds. 104. In Cottonwood in the Verde Valley, winds 10 to 20, up to a 30% chance of precipitation on Thursday. Then we'll be sunny and hot Saturday and Sunday with upper 80s in the Prescott area, upper 90s in Cottonwood in the Verde Valley with some powerful winds. 15 to 25, gusting to near 40 miles per hour over the weekend. That's your outlook. 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

T.G. Shepherd, number one hit, Last Cheater's Waltz. This summer, he is celebrating his 50th anniversary while on tour. His next show coming up in Watertown, Minnesota. That'll be on the 18th of July. This hour, some Blake Shelton, as well as Martina McBride and Billy Currington coming up for you. Right now, Reba McEntire. I walk in-

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0: It's Drink, Swear, Steal, and Live from Michael Peterson, who spent a decade and a half in the ministry before that big splash in country music came along. As a matter of fact, one of his minister friends called him after just reading the title of the song and said, "Did you lose your faith?" Peterson replied, "It was simply a clever little love song." It ended up becoming a top five hit, too. Some Martina McBride and Billy Currington are on the way here for you next.
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0: It's Ricky Skaggs, and honey, open that door. You know, doors open and close for us nearly every day, and often we're not aware. A lady whose birthday is today had a door open back in the 1950s. As she was touring with Elvis Presley, he was telling her about an up-and-coming singer by the name of Johnny Cash. Now, she and Johnny eventually met, but that happened nearly a decade later, backstage at the Grand Ole Opry. But, of course, the rest is history between Johnny Cash and eventually his bride, June Carter Cash, who was born on this day in 1929. Tim McGraw and the Judds are coming up.
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2: It's time now for the Horse Minute with Rick Lamb, brought to you by Olson's for Healthy Animals and the Yavapai Humane Society on Cattle Country.
3: Sit up straight. Get your heels down. We've all heard that before, but is there a better approach to riding? I'm Rick Lamb, and this is the Horse Show Minute.
4: This is Steve Seshko with Olson's for Healthy Animals. Olson's is expanding to 6 stores. That's right, we're adding a pet supply and backyard bird store in Prescott Valley and are hoping to be open by mid-July of this year. Where, you might ask? Right in the heart of Prescott Valley's most popular commercial corridor, off Glassford Hill Road, just west of Highway 69. The building we're moving into has been a popular pet supply destination for years, and now it's going to have Olson's good enough just isn't attitude. We're up in the ante, Prescott Valley. Check it out on Olson's Grain.
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3: Riding instructor Peggy Cummings is known for her concept of connected riding. 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
3: In connected riding, there's a sense of being anchored to the horse, yet being free to float with its movement, much like a buoy in the water. 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I'm Rick Lamb, and this has been the Horse Show Minute. 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
1: 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Good morning. 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
2: 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Good day. It's Tuesday, June 23rd. I'm Gregory Scott reporting with local news meant to check of your weather forecast on Cattle Country. No containment has been reached on the 341-acre pocket fire burning in Sedona's Red Rock Secret Wilderness area. Oak Creek Canyon residents will be allowed to return home starting this morning. Coconino National Forest spokesman Dick Fleischman explains this is a dangerous blaze.
4: The fire still has a lot of heat, currently 432 personnel, and we actually are getting more and more people checking in. Those steep slopes we still can't get people on, so there's heat on the west flank that potentially could move west and heat on the east side that could potentially move east.
2: During a live operational presentation on Facebook last night, Coconino National Forest
4: people checking in. Those steep slopes we still can't get people on, so there's heat on the west flank that potentially could move west and heat on the east side that could potentially move east.
2: During a live operational presentation on Facebook last night, Coconino National Forest Supervisor Aaron Maryville explained this is a challenging fire area as well.
5: This is located in some really nasty country. It's steep, rocky terrain. Above Oak Creek Canyon, kind of out edge of the world, below East Pocket Lookout. For those who might have been here in 2014 or familiar with the Slide Fire, very similar complexities, very similar values at risk.
2: The Pocket Fire has been burning in timber and brush in the Red Rock Secret Wilderness area since Friday. Highway 89A is closed from Sedona to Fort Tuthill. No containment has been reached and the cause of the fire is under investigation. The city of Prescott and the town of Chino Valley and Dewey Humboldt could have their fiscal year 2027 budgets in place. A public hearing on the more than $311 million final Prescott budget will be held in city council chambers on North Montezuma Street at 3 this afternoon. Following the hearing, council will consider final adoption, which will establish appropriations for all city funds, sets the fiscal year 2027 expenditure limitation, and adopts the final authorized position roster and expenditure list. The Chino Valley Town Council meets at 5:30 this afternoon to hold a public hearing and consider the final $48 million budget. That will be followed by a special Dewey Humboldt Town Council meeting at Town Hall, located on Highway 69. A public hearing will be held on their $12 million final budget before adoption is considered. The new fiscal year starts July 1st. A traffic safety operation has resulted in citations for drivers who still aren't getting the message to slow down or not drive impaired.
6: The operation was conducted along Highway 69 near Sundog Ranch Road on June 13th.
7: During the operation, officers made 101 traffic stops and arrested 11 drivers on various driving-related charges, including four impaired driving arrests. The operation also resulted in 54 speed citations, four excessive speed citations, and four impaired driving arrests.
6: Prescott Valley Police Community Services Specialist Amanda Bowers explains why this effort was conducted.
7: The operation was part of an ongoing effort to address traffic safety concerns raised by community members and to reduce dangerous driving behaviors on local roadways. Drivers are encouraged to follow posted speed limits, make safe driving choices, and never drive while impaired.
6: A driver was stopped for going 75 miles per hour in a 45 mile per hour zone. That person was arrested on suspicion of driving under the influence of drugs. During a vehicle inventory, officers located 23 fentanyl pills, cocaine, and methamphetamine. Another driver was arrested after being seen traveling at more than 100 miles per hour on the highway. The Prescott and Chino Valley Police Departments and the Arizona Department of Public Safety also participated in the operation. I'm Bill Monroe reporting.
2: Swimmers can return to Mountain Valley Splash for summer fun.
8: Prescott Valley town officials are reporting the pool draining and deep cleaning process was successfully completed over the weekend. The pool was refilled and staff carefully balanced and tested the water chemistry. Yesterday, the pool off Robert Road resumed normal operations. The pool had been closed since last Wednesday due to a safety concern regarding broken glass found in the pool. The night before, a patron brought a small glass object into the facility and at some point it broke in or around the pool. Also at Mountain Valley Park, work is underway to repair the storm drain system on the south side. Prescott Valley town officials are asking all visitors to stay out of the designated work zone while repairs are underway. Temporary restrictions and construction activity will be ongoing through the project area. I'm Greg Paul reporting.
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2: In your Cattle Country weather forecast, looking at mostly sunny and getting hot. Chino Valley, Prescott Valley, Dew Humboldt, and the Prescott area well into the 90s. Forecast high 96. 15 to 20 mile per hour winds. Cottonwood and the Verde Valley with temperatures around 106 with just a 10 to 15 mile per hour breeze. Partly cloudy on into the evening, right around 70. A 10% chance of showers. Maybe an afternoon thunderstorm in Wednesday's forecast. Otherwise, much of the same. 93 in the Prescott Quad Cities. 15 to 25 mile per hour winds. 104 in Cottonwood and the Verde Valley, winds 10 to 20, up to a 30% chance of precipitation on Thursday. Then we'll be sunny and hot Saturday and Sunday with upper 80s in the Prescott area, upper 90s in Cottonwood and the Verde Valley with some powerful winds, 15 to 25, gusting to near 40 miles per hour over the weekend. That's your outlook. 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

As they celebrate their 50th anniversary this year, they're going to be joined by Big and Rich and also John Anderson for their first ever headlining show, celebrating their career and their music at the Ryman Auditorium. That is coming up on Thursday for the Bellamy Brothers. Steve Holy, as well as Alabama and Dwight Yoakam, are coming up in just a bit. Here's Brooks and Dunn.

0: Absolutely. Bottom line right there, you're going to find out hopefully sooner rather than later, but there's no getting over me. That, of course, Ronnie Millsap. Understand a German man called the emergency line right there claiming that he'd been shot. So when the emergency crew and the police arrived right there, secured the house, they found the man only had a small spider bite on his arm right there. And now the man told the police he had made up the gunshot story so they'd come as quickly as possible because, well, he was afraid of dying from the bite. Just wanted to make sure everything was okay. I guess better safe than sorry, or too much right there. What do you think? Randy Travis and I Told You So just moments away.
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0: They continue on their American Made farewell tour this summer. The Oak Ridge Boys, Trying to Love Two Women. Good morning. I'm Jeff DeWeese, and I've got more great country to share with you in just a bit. Some Sammy Kershaw and Sugarland coming up in moments.
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0: Though he retired a few years ago now, Ronnie Millsap had an amazing run during his career, which trails all the way back to the late 1960s when he was working with Elvis Presley. During that time, he scored an amazing 40 number one hits, including My Heart. Good morning. I'm Jeff DeWeese. As we get this Tuesday underway, we have Winona Judd and some Shania Twain coming up.
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1: 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Good morning. 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
2: 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Good day. It's Tuesday, June 23rd. I'm Gregory Scott reporting with local news. Meant to check of your weather forecast on Cattle Country. No containment has been reached on the 341-acre pocket fire burning in Sedona's Red Rock Secret Wilderness area. The fire was reported burning in timber and brush Friday afternoon, causing road closures and evacuations. During a live operational presentation on Facebook last night, Tim Carter, director of Coconino National Forest Emergency Management, said Oak Creek Canyon residents who were evacuated were able to return home.
4: They'll be able to re-enter their homes. They're going to be met by law enforcement working checkpoints at the road. They'll have to show proof of address that they do reside there full-time, and then they'll be allowed back into their homes. The highway is still closed, so general traffic will still not be able to come through.
2: Operations Section Chief Travis Mayberry explained there are a lot of firefighters on the ground working to get some containment.
5: They're trying to come up with those plans to figure out how we can protect values. That could be hand line, saw line, you know, the guys on the ground cutting it. It could be heavy equipment. They're developing that plan to protect that.
2: A portion of the Coconino National Forest around the pocket fire is closed to ensure the safety of the public and firefighters. The cause of the fire is under investigation. The city of Prescott and the town of Chino Valley and Dewey Humboldt could have their fiscal year 2027 budgets in place. A public hearing on the more than $311 million final Prescott budget will be held in city council chambers on North Montezuma Street at 3 this afternoon. Following the hearing, council will consider final adoption, which will establish appropriations for all city funds, sets the fiscal year 2027 expenditure limitation, and adopts the final authorized position roster and expenditure list. The Chino Valley Town Council meets at 5:30 this afternoon to hold a public hearing and consider the final $48 million budget. That will be followed by a special Dewey Humboldt Town Council meeting at Town Hall, located on Highway 69. A public hearing will be held on their $12 million final budget before adoption is considered. The new fiscal year starts July 1st. Meanwhile, the Yavapai Plan Executive Board meets at 1 tomorrow afternoon to consider authorization of two applications for Arizona Smart Grant funding.
6: The money for the first request would be used to provide the $175,000 match required for the Highway 89 corridor study, which is Safe Streets and Roads for All federal grant. Also during its meeting in Prescott Valley Town Council Chambers on Skook Boulevard, the Executive Board will consider a second application to the Arizona Smart Fund to provide the $70,000 match for the development of a Highway 169 corridor study. This is also a Safe Streets and Roads for All federal grant conducted in partnership with Yavapai County. These resolutions express an interest by the Yavapai Plan Organization to pursue these funds. I'm Lindsay Draper reporting.
2: The Yavapai County Sheriff's Office is getting $2 million to strengthen existing programs.
7: Attorney General Chris Mays has announced the allocation of $10 million in opioid settlement funds to five sheriff's offices, which will support coordinated reentry planning services programs. The funding, drawn from the state share of settlement monies, is being distributed through formal agreements. The Coconino County Sheriff's Office is receiving money as well. Funds must be spent in support of coordinated reentry planning services programs before the close of the upcoming fiscal year on June 13, 2027. Attorney General's office officials say each sheriff's office will provide quarterly financial reports and programmatic updates to ensure accountability and transparency in the use of these funds. I'm Marty Myers reporting.
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2: In your cattle country weather forecast, looking at mostly sunny and getting hot. Chino Valley, Prescott Valley, Dewey, Humboldt, and the Prescott area well into the 90s. Forecast high 96. 15 to 20 mile per hour winds. Cottonwood and the Verde Valley with temperatures around 106 with just a 10 to 15 mile per hour breeze. Partly cloudy on into the evening, right around 70. A 10% chance of showers. Maybe an afternoon thunderstorm in Wednesday's forecast. Otherwise, much of the same. 93 in the Prescott Quad Cities. 15 to 25 mile per hour winds. 104. In Cottonwood and the Verde Valley, winds 10 to 20, up to a 30% chance of precipitation on Thursday. Then we'll be sunny and hot Saturday and Sunday with upper 80s in the Prescott area, upper 90s in Cottonwood and the Verde Valley with some powerful winds. 15 to 25, gusting to near 40 miles per hour over the weekend. That's your outlook. 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

0: Ain't nothing wrong with having that kind of love in your life. Sure love, and a good way to put it right there from Hal Ketchum. This is very interesting right here. It's very scary, and it's very disappointing to tell you about. But plastic items, they say, dominate ocean garbage right there. So what kind of plastics are in our oceans and streams? Well, the top five items, they say, at number five to number one, synthetic rope, wrappers of all types right there, food containers, cutlery, things like that as well, plus plastic bottles coming in at number two. Number one is plastic bags. So let's just put it this way. If you're ever out on the ocean, a sea, a river, a lake, or any kind of reservoir, please, please, please do not discard any kind of trash whatsoever. Make sure you bag it up and take it out of there. John Michael Montgomery in a moment or two with Be My Baby Tonight, moments away.
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0: 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And I like the way he's putting it as well. Steve Warner and Life's Highway. 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She got that one-way ticket, going to be using it, and she'll explain what's going on in her situation in a moment or two. 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

0: Well, I'm thinking that could be a good thing, right? I'll get right down to it. It depends upon your perspective, I guess, but you're going to ruin my bad reputation. That, of course, Rhonda McDowell. They say the most health journeys fall apart because people think they must, absolutely must, give up their favorite foods right there forever. Sweets, usually the first craving right there and the first thing that pretty much derails a diet. But dessert, well, it's not the enemy. That a lot of folks feel that it is, but it's not. It just needs a little moderation right there. So, of course, we're talking about donuts and cinnamon rolls. Obviously, they're not really that nutritious, of course, but enjoying them occasionally makes healthy habits pretty much sustainable right there. So if you truly never crave sweets again, great. Proud and happy for you right there. But for most people, balance beats never again. So as they say, everything in moderation.
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0: Ain't nothing wrong with that country touch on that one right there. A nice remake, a great cover for sure from Travis Tripp. Take It Easy, if you would. Boy, the interesting memories come flooding back with that one. And this one, too, this will take you down memory lane for sure. El Paso with Marty Robbins on the way for you in a moment or two. And soon to follow, Tracy Lawrence.
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0: 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No hesitation whatsoever. 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And getting back to the country hits you want. Boy, a big old part of it. And good example, too, with Tricia Yearwood. A little song about them X's and O's, them kisses and hugs right around the bend.
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Well, doggone it, we sure enough appreciate y'all doing this right here, listening to the radio. Don Williams, kind of get us all the details, crank it up and enjoy it.

0: That's quite some protection going on right there. 10,000 angels watching over that lady. That, of course, Mindy McCready. Good way of singing it. Boy, that's for sure. I like the way she delivered it, too, right there. Well, how's this for folklore and downright nonsense? They say in the first half of the 18th century in London, what spirit was believed to have caused some ladies to spontaneously combust? Well, they said, and they believed back then, it was gin, of all things right there. Man, there's some crazy thoughts that were just in the past, and I guess many of them kind of carrying over to today as well.
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0: Well, that question posed to T.G. Shepherd, and they asked him right there, do you want to go to heaven? I think we know the answer on that one. David Ball, in a moment or two, got that thinking problem. Going to be telling you about that. 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

0: Well, think about it now. All things considered, right there, love's got a hold on you. And a good way to put it, that, of course, Alan Jackson singing it, and maybe you're singing along with him, too. Little song about those streets of Bakersfield. Dwight and Buck on the way for you in a moment or two, getting you all the details going that direction. And Toby Keith going to be waiting in the wings as well.
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0: 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Good day. It's Tuesday, June 23rd. I'm Gregory Scott reporting with local news. Meant to check if your weather forecast on cattle country. No containment has been reached on the 341-acre pocket fire burning in Sedona's Red Rock Secret Wilderness area. Oak Creek Canyon residents will be allowed to return home starting this morning. Coconino National Forest spokesman Dick Fleischman explains this is a dangerous blaze.
1: The fire still has a lot of heat. Currently 432 personnel, and we actually are getting more and more people checking in. Those steep slopes we still can't get people on, so there's heat on the west flank that potentially could move west and heat on the east side that could potentially move east.
0: During a live operational presentation on Facebook last night, Coconino National Forest Supervisor Aaron Maryville explained this is a challenging fire area as well.
2: This is located in some really nasty country. It's steep, rocky terrain. Above Oak Creek Canyon, kind of out edge of the world, below East Pocket Lookout. For those who might have been here in 2014 or familiar with the slide fire, very similar complexities, very similar values at risk.
0: The pocket fire has been burning in timber and brush in the Red Rock Secret Wilderness area since Friday. Highway 89A is closed from Sedona to Fort Tuthill. No containment has been reached and the cause of the fire is under investigation. The city of Prescott and the town of Chino Valley and Dewey-Humboldt could have their fiscal year 2027 budgets in place. A public hearing on the more than $311 million final Prescott budget will be held in city council chambers on North Montezuma Street at 3 this afternoon. Following the hearing, council will consider final adoption, which will establish appropriations for all city funds, sets the fiscal year 2027 expenditure limitation, and adopts the final authorized position roster and expenditure list. The Chino Valley Town Council meets at 5:30 this afternoon to hold a public hearing and consider the final $48 million budget. That will be followed by a special Dewey-Humboldt Town Council meeting at Town Hall, located on Highway 69. A public hearing will be held on their $12 million final budget before adoption is considered. The new fiscal year starts July 1st. A traffic safety operation has resulted in citations for drivers who still aren't getting the message to slow down or not drive impaired.
3: The operation was conducted along Highway 69 near Sundog Ranch Road on June 13th.
4: During the operation, officers made 101 traffic stops and arrested 11 drivers on various driving-related charges, including four impaired driving arrests. The operation also resulted in 54 speed citations, four excessive speed citations, and four impaired driving arrests.
3: Prescott Valley Police Community Services Specialist Amanda Bowers explains why this effort was conducted.
4: The operation was part of an ongoing effort to address traffic safety concerns raised by community members and to reduce dangerous driving behaviors on local roadways. Drivers are encouraged to follow posted speed limits, make safe driving choices, and never drive while impaired.
3: A driver was stopped for going 75 miles per hour in a 45 mile per hour zone. That person was arrested on suspicion of driving under the influence of drugs. During a vehicle inventory, officers located 23 fentanyl pills, cocaine, and methamphetamine. Another driver was arrested after being seen traveling at more than 100 miles per hour on the highway. The Prescott and Chino Valley Police Departments and the Arizona Department of Public Safety also participated in the operation. I'm Bill Monroe reporting.
0: Swimmers can return to Mountain Valley Splash for summer fun.
5: Prescott Valley town officials are reporting the pool draining and deep cleaning process was successfully completed over the weekend. The pool was refilled and staff carefully balanced and tested the water chemistry. Yesterday, the pool off Robert Road resumed normal operations. The pool had been closed since last Wednesday due to a safety concern regarding broken glass found in the pool. The night before, a patron brought a small glass object into the facility and at some point it broke in or around the pool. Also at Mountain Valley Park, work is underway to repair the storm drain system on the south side. Prescott Valley town officials are asking all visitors to stay out of the designated work zone while repairs are underway. Temporary restrictions and construction activity will be ongoing through the project area. I'm Greg Paul reporting.
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0: In your cattle country weather forecast, looking at mostly sunny and getting hot. Chino Valley, Prescott Valley, Dew Humboldt, and the Prescott area well into the 90s. Forecast high 96. 15 to 20 mile per hour winds, Cottonwood and the Verde Valley with temperatures around 106 with just a 10 to 15 mile per hour breeze. Partly cloudy on into the evening, right around 70. A 10% chance of showers, maybe an afternoon thunderstorm in Wednesday's forecast. Otherwise, much of the same. 93 in the Prescott Quad Cities, 15 to 25 mile per hour winds, 104. In Cottonwood and the Verde Valley, winds 10 to 20, up to a 30% chance of precipitation on Thursday. Then we'll be sunny and hot Saturday and Sunday with upper 80s in the Prescott area, upper 90s in Cottonwood and the Verde Valley with some powerful winds. 15 to 25, gusting to near 40 miles per hour over the weekend. That's your outlook. 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

0: Absolutely. Bottom line right there, there's no stopping your heart. Once it goes that direction, ain't nothing going to hold it back, that's for sure. There you go with Marie Osmond, and boy, what a powerful tune right there, and a great, great voice. Be singing that thing. I understand new research shows that listening to relaxing words while you sleep can have a calming effect on your heart, which does not surprise me at all right there. This study finds that people's heartbeats change when they hear different types of words, even if they're sleeping right there, and I think I'd agree with that for sure. Hearing soothing words, they found out, helps slow the heart rate and get the body ready for higher quality sleep. Just maybe calling it verbal ASMR. I guess that's the best way to describe it.
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0: Ain't nothing wrong with that boogie right there, that boot scootin' boogie. 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Kix Brooks and Ronnie Dunn. And Dolly, waiting in the wings, here you come again. 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

0: it didn't sound like a request right there. It's more of a demand. I'd have to say, take it back. That, of course, Reba McEntire with that demand for sure. And one more last chance is what he'd like to have. Vince Gill, kind of leading us in that direction in a moment or two. And soon to follow, I got Joe DiMessina lined out and ready to go for you.
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1: In your cattle country weather forecast, looking at mostly sunny and getting hot. Chino Valley, Prescott Valley, Dew Humboldt, and the Prescott area well into the 90s. Forecast high 96. 15 to 20 mile per hour winds. Cottonwood and the Verde Valley with temperatures around 106 with just a 10 to 15 mile per hour breeze. Partly cloudy on into the evening, right around 70. A 10% chance of showers. Maybe an afternoon thunderstorm in Wednesday's forecast. Otherwise, much of the same. 93 in the Prescott Quad Cities. 15 to 25 mile per hour winds. 104. In Cottonwood in the Verde Valley, winds 10 to 20, up to a 30% chance of precipitation on Thursday. Then we'll be sunny and hot Saturday and Sunday with upper 80s in the Prescott area, upper 90s in Cottonwood in the Verde Valley with some powerful winds, 15 to 25, gusting to near 40 miles per hour over the weekend. That's your outlook. 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

Hello, I'm Johnny Cash, and with one of his prison songs right there, Folsom Prison Blues, Mr. Cash with Jim West. Good afternoon. Hey, listen, it's a Taco Tuesday. Oh, yes, it is. Ready for a taco this afternoon with Rodney Crowell. Couldn't leave you if I tried.

0: It is the group Little Texas and What Might Have Been. Yeah, What Might Have Been. Good afternoon. We're playing your hits here for you, your favorite classic country, including music from Travis Tritt, Brad Paisley, and more.
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0: Oh, my heart is on fire for Elvira. Yeah, Elvira, the Oak Ridge Boys. Great song written by West Coast Bakersfield singer-songwriter Dallas Frazier back in the day. Straight ahead, some George Strait. We've got some Tim McGraw and Mel McDaniel, too.
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0: Well, It's Your Love. That's what it is. It's Your Love from Tim McGraw. I understand Tim's got a whole bunch of dates lined up later in the year, I believe in October and November, and maybe part of 2027 as well. Going to be playing some gigs out there in Vegas at the big Spear. I think it's the Spear or the Coliseum. It's Caesar's Palace. I guess it's Caesar's Palace, where he's going to be taking up a little bit of a residency starting in October. Tim McGraw will be there.
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3: In your Cattle Country weather forecast, looking at mostly sunny and getting hot. Chino Valley, Prescott Valley, Dew Humboldt, and the Prescott area well into the 90s. Forecast high 96. 15 to 20 mile per hour winds. Cottonwood and the Verde Valley with temperatures around 106 with just a 10 to 15 mile per hour breeze. Partly cloudy on into the evening, right around 70. A 10% chance of showers. Maybe an afternoon thunderstorm in Wednesday's forecast. Otherwise, much of the same. 93 in the Prescott Quad Cities. 15 to 25 mile per hour winds. 104. In Cottonwood and the Verde Valley, winds 10 to 20, up to a 30% chance of precipitation on Thursday. Then we'll be sunny and hot Saturday and Sunday with upper 80s in the Prescott area, upper 90s in Cottonwood and the Verde Valley with some powerful winds. 15 to 25, gusting to near 40 miles per hour over the weekend. That's your outlook. 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

The man, the myth, the legend, redheaded stranger, Mr. Nelson, Willie. Willie at 93 years old, still going strong. Nothing I can do about it now. Jim West, good afternoon. This is Clint Black. I never...

0: Now, there she is, the 80s lady, KT Osland, always coming back. I will always come back to you, of course. Jim West here. Good afternoon. Hope you're having a wonderful Taco Tuesday. We've got music coming up here from the group Emerson Drive, also Highway 101.
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0: I'm lost, then I'm found in a border town. Brooks and Dunn with Jim West. Taco Tuesday afternoon, the world of music has lost a major music player, not necessarily involved in country music, but Sony Music Entertainment chief Clive Davis passed away on the 22nd. And apparently yesterday, he was 94 years old. Now, this gentleman, Clive Davis, was responsible for the careers of Whitney Houston, Aretha Franklin, Bruce Springsteen, Billy Joel, Barry Manilow, all these names associated with pop music mainly. But he also helped with the careers of Alan Jackson, Brooks and Dunn, Brad Paisley, and Carrie Underwood, as well through his founding of the record label Arista Nashville. And he was the head of Sony Music since 2008. The late Clive Davis.
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0: tempted. I'm tempted.
1: 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Those guys put on a great show. Yeah, there's Marty from back in the 80s and just tempted.
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1: In your Cattle Country weather forecast, Chino Valley, Prescott Valley, Dewey Humboldt, and the Prescott area calling for partly cloudy skies and breezy overnight tonight with a slight chance of showers in the forecast for tomorrow. Expect an overnight low of 70 tonight with a high tomorrow of 93, 92 for the high on Thursday. In the Verde Valley, 71 overnight with a high tomorrow of 103, Thursday high of 102. That's your forecast. 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
0: KDDL.

It was a song for hypocrites everywhere, written by the storyteller Tom T. Hall, of course, and it was Jeannie C. Riley's biggest hit back in 68, the Harper Valley PTA. I'm Jim West. Am I blue? How about you? George Strait.

0: Tennessee, Homesick Blues for Miss Dolly, Dolly Parton, of course. Now, what can we say about Dolly that we already haven't said? What an entrepreneur. Like I've been telling you, she's got that brand new museum coming up, the Coat of Many Colors Museum, getting set to open in Nashville. And I guess they're wrapping up construction on the big, I think it's called the Storyteller Hotel, a Dolly Parton-themed hotel that you could check into with the kids sometime later this year.
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0: We're playing them all, America's classic country favorites, and Eddie Rabbit. Yeah, someone could lose a heart tonight. Now, oh, that's not a good thing. There's Mr. Rabbit. We've got your music coming up, including some Don Williams, Shania Twain, and Kenny Chesney, who I understand is working on an autobiography book.
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0: Oh, why don't you just come on over? You bring the beer. I'll throw some brats and burgers on the grill, and we'll have a party. Shania Twain, Classic Country with Jim West on the way. Dwight Yoakam's big old song, Guitars and Cadillacs. Boy, I haven't heard that in a while. Looking forward to playing that next. Also music from Josh Turner and the Country Club song from Travis Tritt.
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2: 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Up next, news headlines and a check of your weather forecast. I'm Lindsay Draper reporting for KDDL. There's good news for people who've been forced from their homes due to the 257-acre pocket fire.
3: Oak Creek Canyon residents will be allowed to return home starting this morning. Coconino National Forest Service spokesman Dick Fleshman explains, even though the acreage is shrinking, this is still a dangerous blaze.
4: The fire still has a lot of heat, currently 432 personnel, and we actually are getting more and more people checking in. Those steep slopes we still can't get people on, so there's heat on the west flank that potentially could move west and heat on the east side that could potentially move east.
3: During a live operational presentation on Facebook last night, Coconino National Forest Supervisor Aaron Maryville explained this is a challenging fire area.
5: This is located in some really nasty country. It's steep, rocky terrain. Above Oak Creek Canyon, kind of out edge of the world, below East Pocket Lookout. For those who might have been here in 2014 or familiar with the Slide Fire, very similar complexities, very similar values at risk.
3: The Pocket Fire has been burning in timber and brush in the Red Rock Secret Wilderness area since Friday. Highway 89A is closed from Sedona to Fort Tuthill. No containment has been reached and the cause is under investigation. I'm Bill Monroe reporting.
2: The Yavapai Plan Executive Board meets at 1 tomorrow afternoon to consider authorization of two applications for Arizona Smart Grant funding. The money for the first request would be used to provide the $175,000 match required for the Highway 89 corridor study, which is Safe Streets and Roads for All federal grant. Also during its meeting in Prescott Valley Town Council Chambers on Skook Boulevard, the executive board will consider a second application to the Arizona Smart Fund to provide the $70,000 match for the development of a Highway 169 corridor study. This is also a Safe Streets and Roads for All federal grant conducted in partnership with Yavapai County. These resolutions express an interest by the Yavapai Plan Organization to pursue these funds. 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We'll take a look at your cattle country weather forecast right after this from MTE Communications.
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2: In your cattle country weather forecast, Chino Valley, Prescott Valley, Dewey Humboldt, and the Prescott area calling for partly cloudy skies and breezy overnight tonight with a slight chance of showers in the forecast for tomorrow. Expect an overnight low of 70 tonight with a high tomorrow of 93, 92 for the high on Thursday. In the Verde Valley, 71 overnight with a high tomorrow of 103, Thursday high of 102. That's your forecast. 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

Now, when's the last time anybody used an operator for something? Well, I guess you can still call the directory assistance for a phone number, I guess, right? Eddie Raven, operator, Jim Westbrook, got the hits through your radio this afternoon on a Taco Tuesday. Here's Diamond Rio. It was

0: Well, what you put me through, I don't remember loving you. Who are you? Who are you again? What's your name? Hand me my coloring book, thank you. John Conley. Grand Ole Opry member John Conley with Jim. Shenandoah's Two Dozen Roses, straight ahead.
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7: 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It all starts at 10 a.m. at Finley Toyota Center in Prescott this Saturday with you and Cattle Country 94.3 FM. We'll see you there. If you see a crack, don't hold back. 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With the shifting soil from Phoenix to Prescott, the Verde Valley to Flagstaff, and anywhere in between, you could be experiencing shifting slabs or stem walls. 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

0: Well, his given name was Toby Keith Colville from Clinton, Oklahoma, raised in Moore, Oklahoma. And did you know that at one time, Toby Keith was a oil-filled roughneck. He was a rodeo hand, and he also was a defensive end for the semi-pro Oklahoma Drillers football team. Yeah, he was a man of many talents, the late Toby Keith.
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0: Well, we never needed a roadmap. We're never going to get lost because Mama knows the highway. Yeah, she was pretty good about her direction, I guess. Hal Ketchum, Classic Country with Jim West. Boy, one of my favorite ladies in country music is coming up here, Susie Boggess, a recent inductee into the Grand Ole Opry family. And we're going to play a song called Outbound Plane. We've got some Lee Greenwood and Neil McCoy as well coming up.
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2: 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Up next, news headlines and a check of your weather forecast. I'm Lindsay Draper reporting for KDDL. A traffic safety operation has resulted in citations for drivers who still aren't getting the message to slow down or not drive impaired.
3: The operation was conducted along Highway 69 near Sundog Ranch Road on June 13th.
4: During the operation, officers made 101 traffic stops and arrested 11 drivers on various driving-related charges, including 4 impaired driving arrests. The operation also resulted in 54 speed citations, 4 excessive speed citations, and 4 impaired driving arrests.
3: Prescott Valley Police Community Services Specialist Amanda Bowers explains why this effort was conducted.
4: The operation was part of an ongoing effort to address traffic safety concerns raised by community members and to reduce dangerous driving behaviors on local roadways. Drivers are encouraged to follow posted speed limits, make safe driving choices, and never drive while impaired.
3: A driver was stopped for going 75 miles per hour in a 45 mile per hour zone. That person was arrested on suspicion of driving under the influence